path has been laced with anger in the past, but I laugh in the face of danger. I've been asked to embrace a stranger as I labor through the grass full of snakes but neighbors. Harassed cause of race relations, but I walk a straight path in a wasted nation. Secret agendas are pushed in places in an effort to suppress and to test my patience, but I'm an immovable object, ultimate victor in an unwinnable contest. They come past like a thief in the night, but my foundation runs as deep as my height. The dark night fights villains trying to sabotage. You dressed in camouflage, but my grandma lost, standing firm like a camera pod. Done the prescription like a doctor. No weapons formed against me shall prosper.

Здравейте! Започна предаването Стари Златни по Радио Пловдив. В следващия час ще бъдем заедно Валя Божилова, Драгомир Симеонов и Александър Кочев. She was so excited when he made it that she felt she'd explode. Yeah, she celebrated, but then her thoughts came to blows. Chilling on the couch with his friends telling jokes. It seemed time would last forever in her humble abode. But she knew she couldn't keep him from what he wanted most. She crossed her fingers.

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I kicked you out, car and blizzard snow. I sent you embarrassed and confused back to your mother's home. There's been so many nights that I was with you, but you were alone. 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I'd started on you with a

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I've been on one hell of an uphill climb. I'm doing pretty good, I'd say. I

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1: I don't think so, honey. You want to talk about it?
2: Got something on my mind.
1: Go for it.
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Learn about football.